0: Thank you for calling the San Onofre Nuclear Boobs. Who's this?
1: It's Marion.
0: Marion, it's Hillary at 91X. How you doing today?
1: I'm doing awesome. I'd be really doing awesome if I won.
0: First things first, Marion. What part of San Diego do you live in?
1: I'm from Poway.
0: You know, we kicked off our block party weekend with a Poway block today in honor of Rick Savage, our new morning show host, because he's totally from there. Okay, anyhow, Marion, I digress. You're caller 91.
1: Yes, all right. Awesome, thank you.
0: What a great way to kick off a three-day weekend, Marion, in Poway. You just won yourself 4 one-day, one-park tickets to either Disneyland or Disney California Adventure from 91X.
1: Oh, my gosh, that's so awesome. 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
0: You are the most welcome you've ever been in your life, Marion. 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A block party weekend continues with blocks of Tame Impala and a sweet Iggy Pop block on the horizon, too.
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7: 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It's still partially blocked because of an earlier accident. 5 southbound before Carmel Mountain Road. It's a car that quit running. It's blocking the carpool lane. Taco Bell turned Diablo sauce into a dust. 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I'm Mike Morris, 91X Traffic.

They put on such a good live show. Tame Impala, so fun and so trippy. What's up there? It's Hillary from the 91X Block Party Weekend. Speaking of live, I'm going to play something live from Green Day next to cover They Like the Bust Out.

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I mean, we're just getting rolling. It's a Friday night. We're blocking it up all the way through Monday night at midnight on 91X.

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1: What is it?
2: Traffic updates.
3: 805 southbound before Murray Ridge Road. A motorcycle accident clearing off the right shoulder, but you're backed up from Balboa Avenue. 805 northbound past Telegraph Canyon. Watch for wooden chairs that fell into the left-hand lane of the roadway. 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

Nothing to see here, just swinging from one end of the Iggy Pop spectrum all the way to another. That song he did with Keith Pearson, Candy, just melts me every time. What's up there, it's Hillary on the Nebulitics Block Party Weekend. And from his very early days with the Stooges, I Wanna Be Your Dogs on 91X.

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1: 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What's up? It's Hillary, the sweet remix of Devil's Haircut. 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

0: 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They carry memories, dreams, and the future of Mexico. Today, 3 million women between the ages of 60 and 64 receive recognition for a lifetime of work with the Women's Well-Being Pension. 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

kind of the Smiths combination Morrissey block on 91X. I'm allowed. I mean, if he's allowed to keep canceling shows left and right, I'm allowed to play a Smiths and Morrissey block. What's up there? It's Hillary. Actually, really hoping he doesn't cancel on the Darker Waves Festival. If you want to head up to that in November, check the 91X prize cave for some free tickets. Ready for a Queens of the Stone Age block?

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4: Stopping extortion and punishing it more firmly is part of the new law approved in the Senate of the Republic. Anonymous reporting is now strengthened. Those affected are protected from reprisals, and authorities are enabled to act without exposing victims. Today, a firm step is taken in protecting Mexican citizens against the crime of extortion. 66th Legislature, Senate of the Republic.

in the middle of a Nine Inch Nails block on 91X. It's Hillary. I'm going to head out for a bit. Carlos will be here at 8 o'clock, though. Wait until you catch his face-melting Finding Emo block, 8 p.m. tonight on 91X. It's going to blow some minds. All right, Block Party Weekend continues. Thanks for hanging with us.

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3: 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This is Bird from Bird Surf Shed and the Shed OB with the 91X Authentic Surf Reports Extended Surf Forecast for this Friday. We're going to go through some small little surf upcomings here the next three or four days, as some southerly swells kind of fall and rise back up again, along with some pulses out of the west-northwest wind ground swell mixture. Looking at knee to waist high waves over the next few days, again, as mentioned, picking up heading into late Sunday, more importantly into Monday, Tuesday, maybe a little bit further out. Nothing of any true size by any means, but a combination of those swell directions should keep us in rideable waves, primarily in that knee to waist high zone. Maybe occasional chest high plus waves as the various swells come and go. Winds look to be somewhat problematic, though. We do have this springtime situation going on, so we have a tendency to get these funky south-southwest winds. Looking light in the mornings, moderate in the afternoon. So some rideable surf, nothing special. We're up to the minute surf reports and forecasts. 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
2: Hey, it's Carlos, and this is Finding Emo. So, this is Block Party Weekend, and I have time to do a block of emo songs. But instead, I'm going to play one very long emo song. I'll do a block on Monday, but right now, I'm going to play one of my favorite songs. This is an 8-minute long epic emo sci-fi adventure. It's Cogan and Cambria with the song In Keeping Secrets of Silent Earth 3 on 91X.

0: So I had extra time and decided to throw in a 1 minute song after an 8 minute song to officially make it a block party. That was Touche Amore with Pathfinder. And before that, it was Coheed and Cambria with In Keeping Secrets of Silent Earth 3 on Finding Emo, supported by Emo Brown. 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And this is Carlos, and I'll be back on Monday for another block of Finding Emo. 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

0: Baja California has made great contributions to the Mexican democracy, a legacy of innovation and of citizen participation. In this election of judges, the Electoral Court guarantees that all the process is fair, legal, and transparent, contributing this way to improve the quality of democracy in our state. In Baja California, at the Electoral Justice Court, we work for you.
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91X, and I'm sorry, I have to say it. That was a block of flock. Three from Flock of Seagulls here in your block party weekend on 91X. What's up? It's Josh. We're doing this all weekend long, going deep in the massive 91X music library to play blocks of all our favorite bands all weekend long. And normally these blocks are of the same band, but right now I have a themed block to play for you. These three songs are X sessions that were performed right here in our 91X studio. We bring bands in and ask them to play, and here's three of those. Up first, we got The Hives. Here's Hate to Say I Told You So, X Session, on your block party weekend, 91X.

0: Josh, happy Friday night. Happy Block Party weekend. We're doing blocks of all our favorite bands, maybe theme blocks, just doing blocks of whatever we feel like all weekend long. So thanks for hanging out with us. Coming up, I got a block of Radiohead and a block of The Police on deck. But before we do that, let's check in with Hillary for tonight's 91X concert calendar. Let's go.
1: We have to go to that concert. We are going to that concert.
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3: What's up there, you slippery little dung beetle? 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Tonight, the dry cleaning show at the Casbah is sold out, but you can go dance your face off at Coastal. They're playing the Music Box. The Effigies and the Plagues will be at Ken Club. Liphead and Brian Ellis play Soda Bar. You can see Mirage, Dolphins on Acid, and Suntan at the Poorhouse. Old Gods, If It Kills You, and a bunch of others play the Banshee Bar. And Finding Violet will celebrate their EP release show at Soma Side Stage tonight. Still to come, big 91X shows like Afghan Whigs, Super Suckers, and Mac DeMarco. All three of those are tomorrow night. So there you have it. Stay safe and sleep. Some shows.
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0: Public. Mexican women give and sustain life every day. The awakening of homes, the care of those they love, the effort to ensure nothing is missing. They carry memories, dreams, and the future of Mexico. Today, 3 million women between the ages of 60 and 64 receive recognition for a lifetime of work with the Women's Well-Being Pension. They sustain Mexico. Today, Mexico acknowledges them. Government of Mexico.
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1: This Sunday on the National Hour, we'll talk about women who are cultural icons, such as Leonora Carrington and Rosario Castellanos. We'll discuss World Thyroid Day to understand its importance in the functioning of our body. We'll talk about weight loss medications that can pose health risks, and we'll visit the General Archive of the Nation in the historic Lecumberri Palace. Also, we'll share information about programs and services that can support the whole family.
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91X and 3 from the B-52s here on your Block Party Weekend. What's up? It's Josh. We're doing blocks all weekend long through Monday at midnight, going deep in the massive 91X music library to play some stuff we don't normally get to play and do blocks all weekend long. And this block, it's going to be a little different. Instead of the same band, I'm going to call this the local band block. Three of my favorite local bands, and I got to start it off with Rocket from the Crypt. I spun the wheel of songs, landed on Hippy Dippy Doo. 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

0: 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That was Pinback with Penelope. Before that, a great new band that's been exploding on the scene the last year called Super Sometimes. That was their song Afterthought. And Rocket from the Crypt, Hippy Dippy Doo, kicking off the local band block here on your Block Party Weekend. 91X, what's up? It's Josh. Happy Friday night. We're doing blocks all weekend long through Monday at midnight. Some mostly blocks of bands. Sometimes we'll come on and do a themed block. It's just having a good time here on the radio. Thanks for hanging out. Coming up, I got a quick break right now, but I'll be right back with a block of Tool. Don't go anywhere. It's 91X.
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0: celebrating the life, music, and legacy of Bob Marley and the Wailers.
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1: The proverbial Bob Marley and the Wailers.

0: Register your phone line. It's for everyone's safety and to fight extortion. Do it directly with your phone company online or at a customer service center. You only need an identification with your CURP. The government of Mexico does not register or has access to your data. You have until June 30th. Register your line and avoid losing it. Government of Mexico.
1: Stopping extortion and punishing it more firmly is part of the new law approved in the Senate of the Republic. Anonymous reporting is now strengthened. Those affected are protected from reprisals, and authorities are enabled to act without exposing victims. Today, a firm step is taken in protecting Mexican citizens against the crime of extortion. 66th Legislature, Senate of the Republic.
2: Mexican women give and sustain life every day. The awakening of homes, the care of those they love, the effort to ensure nothing is missing. They carry memories, dreams, and the future of Mexico. Today, 3 million women between the ages of 60 and 64 receive recognition for a lifetime of work with the Women's Well-Being Pension. They sustain Mexico. Today, Mexico acknowledges them. Government of Mexico.
3: Mexico Sings is back. 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If you are between 18 and 29 years old, whether you are a soloist, part of a duo, or a group, go to mexicocanta.gob.mx and check the rules. 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Share your talent and your love for Mexico. Government of Mexico.
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0: Did you understood? Imagine not understanding could mean being left without medical care. That is how a person who only speaks Nahuatl feels when their rights are explained to them in Spanish. At the Supreme Court, we work so that justice speaks all the languages of Mexico, because a right that is not understood cannot be exercised. Supreme Court of Justice of the Nation, for a real and true justice.
1: Lau, I have to tell you, I saw an exhibition of sculptures made from shredded money, maculatura, at the Bank of Mexico Museum. It's incredible.
0: With what?
1: Maculatura. I learned that to make banknotes, a careful process is followed to guarantee quality. And when they don't make it to become bills, they are shredded. And that is called maculatura.
0: Wow, I can't imagine them as sculptures. I want to go.
1: Let's go. I'll join you. I'd happily go back. Assemblies is on until May 31st. Free entrance, Bank of Mexico Museum. Have you experienced it yet? More people recognize the work of this National Human Rights Commission, CNDH. The 2025 National Opinion Poll confirms this. 71% of the population affirms that we defend human rights against abuses of power, and 68% believe that we listen to and assist victims. The CNDH is doing a good job. The number of people who believe this increased from 30% to 40% in the period from 2018 to 2025. We are moving in the right direction. We defend the people.
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3: 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Chamber of Deputies, 66th Legislature, Sovereignty and Social Justice.
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All right, you ready? All right, here we go. Hi, everybody. Hi, this is Joey Ramone here. Hi, this is Joey Ramone, and you're listening to 91X, The Cutting Edge of Rock.

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1: It's Hillary with some shows for you to check out on this Saturday, May 23rd, block party weekend. What's up there? Tonight, you can see Afghan Wigs at Observatory. They are playing with Mercury Rev. Super Suckers will be at the Casbah. Swingin' Utters are at Soda Bar. You can see Los Tortugas at the Rabbit Hole. The Undertaking, Corporate Citizen, and a bunch of other bands play the Poor House. The Sea Monks and the Tone Slingers will both do shows at Grand Ole Barbecue in Flint Springs. Chunky Hustle Brass Band is at Panama 66. And the Mac DeMarco Show at Humphreys is sold out. Still to come, big 91X shows like Slightly Stupid's Field of Dreams Festival, Jack White, Pierce the Veil, Muse, Stray Cats, Weezer, and so many others. 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
2: 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That's the surf coming up shortly, brought to you by Ben Murphy at Shelter Island Capital.
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2: Good morning to you. Bird here from Bird Surf Shed and the Shed OB with the 91X Authentic Surf Report for this Saturday morning. Under partly cloudy skies, got a little bit of a west wind putting a light chatter on a smaller swell combination. South-southwest remains dominant, but it is a bit inconsistent. A little bit of northwest out there to help break it up. Need thigh-high waves on average, some waist-high plus waves at the premier areas. Kind of walled up at the beaches and the spots that can pick up the southerly swell. Reef breaks, protected areas are looking kind of fun, but overall, no hurries, no worries. It's not that kind of a morning. You got to hustle to get on down there, that's for sure. For up-to-the-minute surf reports, forecasts, go to surfline.com. Always remember the Bird's Authentic Surf Reports can only be heard 3 times daily right here on 91X.
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2: What's up there, Earthworm Burrito? It's Hillary with some shows for you to check out on this Saturday, May 23rd, Block Party Weekend. What's up there? Tonight, you can see Afghan Whigs at Observatory. They are playing with Mercury Rev. Super Suckers will be at the Casbah, Swingin' Utters, or at Soda Bar. You can see Los Tortugas at the Rabbit Hole, The Undertaking, Corporate Citizen, and a bunch of other bands play the Poorhouse. The Sea Monks and the Tone Slingers will both do shows at Grand Ole Barbecue in Flint Springs. Chunky Hustle Brass Band is at Panama 66. And the Mac DeMarco Show at Humphreys is sold out. Still to come, big 91X shows like Slightly Stupid's Field of Dreams Festival, Jack White, Pierce the Veil, Muse, Stray Cats, Weezer, and so many others. 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
1: Tijuana.
0: Tijuana!

0: Did you understood? Imagine that the voices of more than 7 million people who speak an indigenous language in Mexico are limited because information about their rights does not reach them in their own language. At the Supreme Court, we work so that justice speaks all the languages of Mexico. Because a right that is not understood cannot be exercised, Supreme Court of Justice of the Nation, for a real and true justice.
1: Mexican women give and sustain life every day. The awakening of homes, the care of those they love, the effort to ensure nothing is missing. They carry memories, dreams, and the future of Mexico. Today, 3 million women between the ages of 60 and 64 receive recognition for a lifetime of work with the Women's Well-Being Pension. They sustain Mexico. Today, Mexico acknowledges them. Government of Mexico.
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0: 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The Padres host the Athletics for Star Wars Weekend, May 22nd through the 24th. 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

0: 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Now the citizens can present their complaints through www.asf.gob.mx or from the WhatsApp 5599190553. Chamber of Deputies, 66th Legislature, Sovereignty and Social Justice.
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16: Stopping extortion and punishing it more firmly is part of the new law approved in the Senate of the Republic. Anonymous reporting is now strengthened. Those affected are protected from reprisals, and authorities are enabled to act without exposing victims. Today, a firm step is taken in protecting Mexican citizens against the crime of extortion. 66th Legislature, Senate of the Republic.
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2: What's up there? Earthworm Burrito. It's Hillary with some shows for you to check out on this Saturday, May 23rd, Block Party Weekend. What's up there? Tonight, you can see Afghan Whigs at Observatory. They are playing with Mercury Rev. Super Suckers will be at the Casbah, Swingin' Utters, Earth Soda Bar. You can see Los Tortugas at the Rabbit Hole, The Undertaking, Corporate Citizen, and a bunch of other bands play the Poorhouse. The Sea Monks and the Tone Slingers will both do shows at Grand Ole Barbecue in Flint Springs. Chunky Hustle Brass Band is at Panama 66. And the Mac DeMarco Show at Humphreys is sold out. Still to come, big 91X shows like Slightly Stupid's Field of Dreams Festival, Jack White, Pierce the Veil, Muse, Stray Cats, Weezer, and so many others. 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

0: warned.
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It is Block Party Weekend. What's up? It's Rick Savage. I was so excited about this block, I just had to hop on and mention that it's San Diego bands talking about San Diego. So you have Blink-182 San Diego, Lucy's Fur Coat, El Cajon, and this is Buck 09, My Town. 91X Block Party Weekend.

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0: Baja California has made great contributions to the Mexican democracy, a legacy of innovation and of citizen participation. In this election of judges, the Electoral Court guarantees that all the process is fair, legal, and transparent, contributing this way to improve the quality of democracy in our state. In Baja California, at the Electoral Justice Court, we work for you.
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6: More people recognize the work of this National Human Rights Commission, CNDH. The 2025 National Opinion Poll confirms this. 71% of the population affirms that we defend human rights against abuses of power, and 68% believe that we listen to and assist victims. The CNDH is doing a good job. The number of people who believe this increased from 30% to 40% in the period from 2018 to 2025. We are moving in the right direction. We defend the people.
7: Mexico Sings is back. In 2026, the biggest bi-national contest returns to celebrate the pride of being young Mexicans, here and in the United States. If you are between 18 and 29 years old, whether you are a soloist, part of a duo, or a group, go to mexicocanta.gob.mx and check the rules. The call will be open until June 10th. 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

0: On the field, we achieve everything. It doesn't matter where you come from. What matters is where we're going. Because our true passion is seeing our people succeed. If the people win, Mexico wins. The team that scores for transformation, victory is ours. We are the true left. And the new hope of the people, the PT is the 4T.
1: At the Chamber of Deputies, we advance toward a better audit. With the reforms approved by all the parliamentary groups, the Federal Superior Audit Office will have a frame to prevent and fight corruption. Now the citizens can present their complaints through www.asf.gob.mx or from the WhatsApp 5599190553. Chamber of Deputies, 66th Legislature, Sovereignty and Social Justice.
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have a block of Arctic Monkeys on a 91X block party weekend. I mean, you don't have to, but it is suggested. It's highly recommended. So let's see. I played Do I Want to Know, Fake Tales of San Francisco, and I Bet You Look Good on the Dance Floor. It's Hillary. Okay, this is going to be a weird one. It's a combination Green Bay Oasis block. Make it make sense. Oh, I will. Let's start with early Green Bay, 2,000 light years away on 91X's block party weekend.

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0: on 91X. It's Hillary. Has anyone ever said happy afternoon? Well, I hope you're having a happy one. I've got plenty more blocks to play. We just go deep all weekend long with your favorite 91X artists. I've got a block of Boingo next and a Jane's Addiction block coming up that just might melt your face. So get your extra face ready.
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5: At the Chamber of Deputies, we advance toward a better audit. 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Now the citizens can present their complaints through www.asf.gob.org.

0: MX or from the WhatsApp 5599190553. Chamber of Deputies, 66th Legislature, Sovereignty and Social Justice.
1: Mexican women give and sustain life every day. The awakening of homes, the care of those they love, the effort to ensure nothing is missing. They carry memories, dreams, and the future of Mexico. Today, 3 million women between the ages of 60 and 64 receive recognition for a lifetime of work with the Women's Well-Being Pension. They sustain Mexico. Today, Mexico acknowledges them. Government of Mexico.
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1: At this moment, you should be with us, feeling like we do. 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
1: The proverbial Bob Marley.

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0: For some, football is a millionaire business in a VIP box. But for us, football is played on the local field. If there's no goalpost, we invent one. If there's no ball, we improvise. And if we fall, we get back up. But one thing is certain, we play. We're at home once again, and we'll do it our way. With our jersey on and hope alive, because the fifth match is fought with the strength of an entire country. That's why I choose to believe. Morena, the hope of Mexico.
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2: At the Chamber of Deputies, we advance toward a better audit. With the reforms approved by all the parliamentary groups, the Federal Superior Audit Office will have a frame to prevent and fight corruption. Now the citizens can present their complaints through www.asf.gob.mx or from the WhatsApp 5599190553. Chamber of Deputies, 66th Legislature, Sovereignty, and Social Justice.
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A nice long block of Bob on a block party weekend with Roots Rock Reggae, live version of Lively Up Yourself, and Easy Skankin'. 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

like a Blink-182's universe block, sort of. Blink-182 and all of its offshoots, I guess. That went from Angels and Airwaves is the Adventure on 91X's Block Party Weekend. It's Hillary. Also played Blink, All the Small Things. So Angels and Airwaves was like Tom DeLonge, right? And David Kennedy. And both of them were in this band, too, along with Travis

0: 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We are going to that concert.
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2: What's up there, Earthworm Burrito? It's Hillary with some shows for you to check out on this Saturday, May 23rd, Block Party Weekend. What's up there? Tonight, you can see Afghan Whigs at Observatory. They are playing with Mercury Rev. Super Suckers will be at the Casbah, Swingin' Utters, or at Soda Bar. You can see Los Tortugas at the Rabbit Hole, The Undertaking, Corporate Citizen, and a bunch of other bands play the Poorhouse. The Sea Monks and the Tone Slingers will both do shows at Grand Ole Barbecue in Flint Springs. Chunky Hustle Brass Band is at Panama 66. And the Mac DeMarco Show at Humphreys is sold out. Still to come, big 91X shows like Slightly Stupid's Field of Dreams Festival, Jack White, Pierce the Veil, Muse, Stray Cats, Weezer, and so many others. 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